will stay in the darkness. Will stay in the darkness. Will stay in the darkness.

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1: Chanty cruise, chanty prunes, chanty froobs. Chanty troops. We are 300. Keep on chanting. Troops.

Good morning, everyone. How are we? 1 minute past nine, Wednesday, the 29th of October, 2025. It's the Sometimes Breakfast Show, me, Jet Woody, on the Chunt. This one's a sushi club with miso soup. I'm sounding fresh this morning, and I, well, the beauty of doing radio from home is I got out of bed an hour ago. Whew. Hey Max, hey Sean. Ease you into the morning with some Delatta Indo.

money to do my fortune, hang on. Your fortune, Jack Woody. 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Morning, Tim.

That one was Shuggy Otis, Inspiration Information. I didn't realize baseball had such a big following in the UK. Every day's a school day.

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I love this one, MMKM Chorus Beach. That's everyone locked in. Tim, Sean, Dale. I just want to know one game, baseball game, without knowing the result. YouTube algorithm always ruins it. Not my words, the words of Big Bunny, bruh.

Sean, what's the best Dutch word you know? Have we talked about how baseball is honkball in Dutch? I think clock is spelled K-L-O-C-K in Dutch. Top division is called Honkball Hoofdeklas.

Does anyone else in chat follow anything other than football and baseball? You got any cricket heads about? I mean, not that I'd be able to have a conversation with you, because, you know, every time I go to drink and socialise, that kind of thing. And this one, 07, in the waiting line. The Dorfmeister con Madrid de la Los Austrias dub. Excuse my pronunciation. Because Shazam's given up. But he's playing from the vinyl at like twice the speed, maybe. I don't know. 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

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Am I too close to the mic? No. Some feedback, applause.

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So it's like an ice cream cone. And they've stuck loads of barbecue chicken and all sorts in. Ugh. Swear to God, if this is rated higher than Spurs' Korean chicken and chips, then you know, I'm coming off air. Ooh, that's better. 85.7%.

0: What is that?
1: Haven't a Waterlooville FC. The Hawky Porky.
0: What is that?
1: There's no price data on that one. But at Driller's Stadium, Boomtown Chili Dog, 2 foot long, £1 dog, £1 of shredded cheese, £1 of chili, and £3 of fries. And there's this elderly gentleman holding it, looking pretty chuffed. But yeah, I'm going to have to go for the Boomtown Chili Dog. Hey, 60.29. Anyway, I won't give a running commentary on this. Enjoy the tunes. No, I haven't got to Tranmere Rovers Burger yet, Marlon. Ah, oh, good morning, Chili Dog. I think I know who you are. £25 for a hot dog and chips is, yeah. Starmer's Britain. That pizza, oh my goodness. I mean, anyone listening back won't have a clue what I'm talking about, but... So we've got a choice between... What is PayPal Park? What? Who plays at PayPal Park? So they've got... I'm assuming this ain't the whole pizza. It's just one measly slice of pizza in a massive box for £10.40, which, yeah. Grimsby Town have got beef and pork Yorkshire pudding with gravy, stuffing and veg for £7. It looks like it's been attacked before it's been served to the customer. I was wrong, I went pizza.

Marlon, I've just seen the Tranmere Rovers burger. That's quite something. I mean, minimalist is the word I'd use.

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That one, Baseline Road, you will find it.

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Liga Polska Manager 2002. 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Has anyone ever played Actual Soccer 98? On PS1. One song on the soundtrack, and that was Robbie Williams' Let Me Entertain You. He's playing just on a loop. And yeah. Even for a PS1 game, the graphics were pretty. Yeah. This one, New Music, I repeat.

0: 9:50. Is it too early for some dub sirens now? I don't want to scare anyone that's still just waking up. This one's Soichi Terada, the legend Soichi Terada, Binary Rondo. Morning, Grapes, you're right.
1: Yalrit.

Isn't the trick to start with the word audio? Because it's got the vowels in. It's too early to count how many. That didn't work.

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I know everyone in the other place still plays Wordle, so. Morning, Andy.

Andy Grapes, how are we this morning? 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Thank you very much. Got two more hours of them, by the way. Listen at your peril. 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

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What on, Andy? 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

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This one, B-side, Nirvana Marigold. 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

My pumpkin risotto last night was banging. Yes, this is Parappa the Rapper. I was sorting out my collection yesterday and I forgot I had this. This is a 7-inch picture disc to promote Parappa the Rapper 2 on PS2. And they did some kind of like mashup with De La Soul. So this is Parappa versus De La Soul, Say I Gotta Believe.

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Risotto is fun dish. Well, not fun, but it's fun if you drink when you make it. As Sean's saying, the best bit about risotto is it's not hard to make. You just keep standing there and drinking wine. Tell you what, some good cooking soundtrack, Cooking with Palms tracks. It's on the other station, but hit up his SoundCloud.

See, I had a PS1. I grew up like a generation behind, and I'm glad about that, but I missed out on Parappa the Rapper. Cool. Go on, Marlon.

Big tune, 1995, Sprague Benz, The Test. I'm going to apologise in advance for this pressing, it's horrible. It's a test pressing, this is Amp Fiddler and Only Child, You Bring Me Vibes. Do people really keep tabs open all the time? Max, no wonder your PC died. When you said it died though, is it like broken or battery dead or that?

Is that not a good thing though, Sean? Recently my Chrome decided that when I close the window it won't close all the tabs. Because like I've closed the window so many times and... Ah no! I'll open it up and it's back.

the ID's correct. I'm Fiddler Only Child, You Bring Me Vibes. Thank you, PK. Out to you.

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I'm off this week. It's been pint central. Not to brag or anything.

Oh man, Sean's in Italy until Friday, in San Sebastian for the weekend. Oh. And I'm here in cloudy Hertfordshire, doing a breakfast show from the shed.

Here comes the rain. This one, 1998, Trouble Man, More Than One Way.

Chanto, that link better not be the Getz video. Yeah, it's like a lucky dip. Okay, we click in.

Hey, pans are important purchases. Chanto's currently sharing Facebook marketplace links for pans and Dutch ovens and whatnot.

Remember when Grape said he had 27 cups of tea that day? What's the most people have had in one day? I'm like, when I worked in a showroom, I had like 20 maybe. Because it was dead and we just got bored and ended up just making tea all the time. Is this 5 to 30 normal cups of tea or decaf we're talking here?

I'm confused by, I mean, I'm easily confused anyway, but I'm confused by so much going on in this chat room. What's a Zweihänderpan? Take it, that's, what's Zwei in German? What number's that?

Thanks, Chonto. Loving the crowd work this morning. Look, I love to chat. Oh, cheers, Dale.

The Zweihänder German pronunciation is literally two-hander, also doppelhander, double-hander, beidhander, both-hander. Beihänder or Beidenhander is a large two-handed sword that was used primarily during the 16th century. The School of Chunt. Do we all collectively agree that CeeLo Green isn't a good person? After that one Twitter rant.

Out to Jazzy, yeah, Flickering Horse Gift does work incredibly well with this track. Agent 2378, now this is what I call music. Pasha Benidorm, Be Careful, from 1993. It's the record I just picked up because of the name. This one I picked up because it had no preview on Discogs. So I put it on a whim because it was a transparent 12-inch and it's alright. Some Japanese D&B flavours. DJ Shintaro stepping.

never really gets going, that, does it? 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We stay cozy this winter. Alright, 2 miles of me, I need to lie down. Two more tracks. It's 3 hours of radio that's done that to me.

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Agent 4425, thank you.

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Hey, it was for it. I'm working on my mum jokes, come on. Give me just a little time.

Another mysterious one. This is Majestic 12, Beautiful, from 1996. Wait, the original's a book of Frankenstein. I could have sworn there's a Frankenstein film. I mean, I haven't seen the book. I can't remember the last time I read a book. Why do we have books when we've got TV shows and films? I've got so many books in my room that I've just not read. They're just decorations at this point. Yeah, I'm nowhere near a confident enough DJ to do blends, so we're just listening to them back to back like that. Sue me. I think we should have a chunt zine. What do you reckon?

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Imagine the zine being printed and it's like fits in your hand.

I'll do 4 more minutes. Straight up, no blends. The ID's not correct. It's Majestic 12 Beautiful. I'll put the name of it in the chat.

I'll do these whenever I get the chance. Sit here and play random tunes for 3 hours and chat amongst you lot.

Yeah, tomorrow in Greenwich Mean Time. Quarter to ten and some quarter to 11. Love Sync with Mare. Love Sick even. Then 10 to 11 Gumby. Hour of Sounds, a Halloween special. Anyone catch Marlon's show on Monday with the cursed version of Snooker Loopy, Chaz and Dave? That was quite something. I fell asleep for a little bit while listening to that. I woke up and just heard that. And

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1: Or a monster, how's that?
0: There we go.

0: Right, that's me done. 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Thanks for joining me. I'll be back soon, hopefully. All right, bye.
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Yes, yes. Smell Eric Mendes. 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

Felt like there are a lot of tired heads in the chat today. Definitely in the same place. So, starting out nice and chill. Don't really have a plan, we'll see where we go from here.

This one, Butterfly Jam by Pure Link. Before this, Smiling in Slow Motion by Mike Midnight. Before that, Blink by Hiroshi Yoshimura. Starting the show off nice and slow today, but gonna pick it up here, get into more traditional relaxed fit territory soon. So stay locked. Chunt FM.

Shout out the chat room, as always. All the usual suspects. Kiki, Hans Pretzel, Shoop, Max, Ba, Ron,

Yeah, this one, Find It In Your Eyes by The System. Probably my song of the summer. Off of Music From Memory, super popular label in the chunk. And I know this song in particular has been getting rinsed. It's so good. So.

last one was Stars by Hydroplane, band out of Melbourne. Into this, Safe Changes by Talabo Man. Good morning, everybody. Hello. Thanks for listening.

Hope everyone's enjoying the late summer, start of fall in 2 days. Yeah, it's been a good one for me. Been traveling a ton for work and pleasure. Went to an incredible music festival last weekend called Sustain Release. Danced my heart out. Yeah, it's been good, but I'm ready for fall. I'm ready for sweater weather. Fall in New York.

0: This one, Young Young by Annika. Super cool release. I don't really know anything about it, but every track is a banger.
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0: Kind of Nico-esque vocals.

Alright, sounds like we're running into some connection issues here, so let me know if you got a signal.

All right, I think we're back now. That last one, See It Through by The Chains. Before that, The Lost Years by TV Colors. And before that, we had Hanging on the Telephone by The Nerves. This one, Fossil Song, 1993 by M. Ways. Nicked this from Ginny, Ginny's last show, Angel Hours, on Nudes Radio. Let's see what's going on in the chat. Shout out Colm. Shout out Sleep Paralysis Demon. Shout out Kiki. Shout out Ben. Shout out Shoop. Thanks for listening. Stay locked.

Yeah, this one, Leonard Cohen, Lady Midnight. Been obsessed with Leonard Cohen lately. Been going to this bar that he used to frequent in the West Village and just been rinsing his tunes. So, yeah, Leonard Cohen, Lady Midnight. We're going to change the pace a little bit here for the second hour. This is The Relaxed Fit with yours truly, Large Trousers.

Yeah. Some talk in the chat. Leonard Cohen bought a house on Hydra, an island in Greece. $1,200 in the 60s. Insane.

that last one, You're So Fine by Papa Bear and His Cubs, into this Key to Love by the Majestics, re-released a couple years ago alongside a version featuring Bad Bad Not Good. But quite honestly, I think the original is better, so that's what I'm gonna play.

Right, this one, E Natural by Palinho y Dorina Gabajos. Before that, we heard The Chosen Few with My Thing. And before that, we heard Human Nature, Michael Jackson cover A.J. Brown. Into this.

This one, Me Gastaste El Tiempo by Calito. Keep it on a funky tip here. Into this, Prime Suspect.

I'm gonna play a song now from a Bandcamp release that Shoop told me to buy. A couple weeks ago, we said we would each buy a Bandcamp release of each other's choosing. So this is what he sent me. It's America India by Junior y su Equipo.

Yeah, this one off of Analog Africa release, Equatoriana, and it kind of, the loose theme of the release is synth music from Ecuador, kind of taking traditional Ecuadorian music and artists who blend that with modern day technology. Really good. I'll post the link in the chat.

Rumor is Floating Points ended his Speed Garage set with this song at the NTS Square party. So out to the UK Massive, this one's for you guys.

Sorry for all the cuts, everybody. My Wi-Fi is cooked. But this one, Subhana by Ahmed Ben Ali, off of recently re-released. Re-released? It's been released a couple times, I feel like. But off of a new release from Habibi Funk, number 26. All the funds from this release are

Thanks everybody for listening. Last 15 minutes of the show. Hope you've enjoyed this. I'm Large Trousers. This is the Relaxed Fit. Underneath Chasing the Rain by Flair. New Heels and Soldiers.

All right. I needed this. It's good to be back. Underneath Bucket Bottom by Prince Allah. A couple more songs for y'all, then I'm off.

Yeah, that one is great. I have one more song for y'all. Connectivity, Be Damned. But I can't leave this one out. End of Summer, you know what I gotta play.

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0: 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Oak now hear the cold wind blast and weather strong. Eee, but this nectar's lang, and it does well Mitchell wrong.

0: pan Elkamore back at. 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
1: Wait a minute. 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

0: The beautiful self, I love you, but you're boring. As Matt mentioned, excellent cover of this via Los Campesinos.
1: He's gonna get high and listen to The Cure. 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

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And there's those that got the weakness for whiskey and for women. 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

I mean, Stephen, this kind of is a bit of a nonsense tune. I haven't looked at the lyrics in too much detail because I'm scared to, but just from the title, it's not looking good. It's not looking great.

So yeah, ambiguous rating for Almost Grown by the System. Good tune there. Just pretend the lyrics aren't ambiguous. We choose to believe is what Stephen says. It's a song about your kids growing up and how it's a kind of nostalgic feeling. You get to see them grow up, but then you miss the naive innocence that they once had, kind of thing. You know, let's choose to believe that. The world's dark enough as it is, you know. Anyway, this one is No GDM by Gina X.

Yeah, I can't think of a single former child star who seems particularly like well adjusted. Justin Timberlake seems all right, but then I suppose that he's not a former child star, he's just a always stayed a star, I suppose. And I don't know how much of a star he was when he was like a kid. I mean, isn't the Disney thing, whatever it is, with Britney and Ryan Gosling, etc.

okay, I need to, like, cook dinner and shit, so I'm gonna play one more tune. 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A real classic banger. It's been nice hanging out. It's good vibes today. Everyone's chilling. 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I appreciate that. 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

0: 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Good to hang out as always, and have a good rest of your week. 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
1: Next up, something very good and amazing. Oh yeah, that's John.
2: Honestly, I am so horny right now.
1: Say.
2: In the bus, do it. 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
3: Excuse me, can you do maths? Because I have an equation I can't quite figure out. What's 300 minus 1? Do you need more time? Hello? Have you got it yet? The answer is 299 days of chunt.

Joy Division was a cult band, and New Order at the beginning was a cult band, and we were a club band, we played in clubs, you know, and that was okay, I was quite cool about that. But I remember on a couple of consecutive tours of the States, we went back and our audience doubled, and then it doubled again, and then it tripled, and suddenly we were playing to like, within the space of like a year, we were playing to like, gone from playing like 800 to 1,000 in a club to 23,000.

actually came about quite selfishly in that everybody was moaning at us because we wouldn't do an encore. So someone came up with the bright idea of using our synthesizers and sequences to play the encore so that we could go and have a drink in the dressing room. It was really that stupid. And, yeah, we worked and we started collating the track, putting it together. There was one very frustrating moment when Steve kicked the mains lead out and the drum machine dumped. We had to start again from scratch, programming it while you remembered it in your head because we hadn't recorded it. And it's always that feeling then that when you've lost something, it's always the best one. Oh, God, I wish, oh, that was the one. So there was that aspect to it. We did it as a backing track, 9 minutes, just an exploration of what the synthesizers could do, what the sequencers could do. And we had the track to play at the end, we thought, to placate the audience and the promoter so that they wouldn't moan at us when we were in the dressing room drinking. What happened was right at the end, Mike, our engineer, suggested putting some bass guitar on it, on the track. So I did. That inspired Bernard to do a vocal. He did a vocal, we did the lyrics, and then we had Blue Monday. And then it was obvious that it was different. It was obvious it was different to the rest of the LP. And it was a great way of putting it, you know. I mean, quite self-confessedly, we used Donna Summer's riff with Mighty Reel and some other, you know, ideas we mashed together and got away with it, which is the main thing.

practice place and saw a floppy disk. And he loved it. And the fact that all the information was on the floppy disk, which was inside the blank cover, was what really inspired him. And he felt we should do the sleeve like this because the information, the digital information, this computer thing is on the inside and you need the cover to emulate the way the disc is held, which he did. Unbeknownst to him, it had to be die cut three times, which made the sleeve ridiculously expensive, which Steve Morris thought it was hilarious because you were paying for the bits that you didn't get. The hole where the card had gone. But yeah, the sleeve unfortunately cost 10p more than the record could earn. So every time we sold a copy of Blue Monday, we were losing 10p. It then went on to be the biggest selling 12-inch of all time. And I remember Tony going to great trouble to cast a brass cymbal, factory cymbal, with Well Done Ucky, 500,000, which was celebrating a loss of £50,000.

Songs are about every emotion you hold, really, and you, in your life, just one thing doesn't happen to you. You get a number of different things happening to you, so each song covers a different corner.

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0: Yeats and Lady Gregory corresponded, and James Joyce wrote streams of consciousness books, streams of... 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

gon' miss me. 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

Won't you put me at ease? 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How will I know this is real? Usually I end up, foolishly I end up, giving all the love I own. 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

Hello, chanters and chant-affiliated people. I hope that you are all keeping cool wherever you are. Be you in the UK, which is recovering from a bit of a brutal heatwave, or in Europe, which appears to still be encountering a brutal heatwave. I hope that you are all blessed with air conditioning, cold drinks and ice pops wherever you are, and maybe even a water gunfight or a paddling pool. I'm afraid to say that this is a pre-record tonight because I'm going out for dinner with Mr. Rando. I am having a rare date night with my partner in crime and husband. Unfortunately, it's fallen on a night where I usually do the show live, but hopefully this will not be too much of a bummer for you, because I think I'm playing some good tunes.

I've been spending a lot of my heat wave watching the World Cup and drinking various different cold concoctions that I can create with stuff in the fridge. I had the most incredible iced tea yesterday from a place in Liverpool near me that is like a Japanese cafe, and it was like a really citrusy iced tea that I had with honey butter toast, and it was, I can't put it into words how good it was, especially because I'd just been at the gym, which is not, it doesn't have air conditioning, not the one when it's quite hot outside, and going and having a little sit down, a little sweet treat, a little iced tea, I felt reborn. I felt like you could have raised me from the dead with that combo. Absolutely elite. I have been really enjoying the World Cup so far, or at least what I've seen of it. I haven't seen as much as I wanted to because I need to sleep because I have a job, and a lot of the good matches have been at like 2 and 3 in the morning. And yeah, I know I'm freelance, but I'm not quite that unemployed really. I watched England last night. It was really boring, so we just drank a lot of wine all the way through it. Who's been good so far? I've enjoyed watching France and I've enjoyed watching Argentina. I just want Portugal to fail because I don't really like Ronaldo. I'm glad to put Cape Verde through. Yeah, it's been fun so far, you know, apart from the whole kind of it being in the US and weird fascist elements of it, and of course the hated hydration breaks.

0: brother has a little sale on vests at Walmart. $9.
1: Oh yeah?
0: $8 something, yeah. Nice little vest, light.

0: search for this spot. Thought it was all hanging out around the same stump. I hung out right there with him.
1: But too right quick, I'm thinking, oh, okay. That's 10 times. Well, I've never fished here. I've caught beautiful fish in Grevenberg.
0: Well, I never did catch fish. Oh, wonderful.
1: Beautiful fish in Grevenberg. Big chicken tender slab.

So this track is Heatstroke by Man Parish and was originally from a gay porno. Sadly, Man Parish was never paid for this masterpiece, which is disgusting. I'm a bit annoyed because I actually meant to play the club mix of this, but you know what? It's so good just as a track standalone without the club mix that I think playing the original doesn't really deviate from the point I was trying to get across, or it just being a really good track.

0: And that's all from me for another Monday. Thanks as always for tuning in to my Hour of Power. It's massively appreciated. And I hope you all have a fantastic week. Stay cool, keep cool, don't do anything I wouldn't do. And I'll be back live and direct next Monday. I love you all. See you. Have a good one. Bye-bye.
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5: Run the team.

So I'm gonna do a little bear tuner thing. It's this label I've been listening to a lot of recently, which is called Mr. T Edits, or MTT Records, depending who you ask. And I'm gonna play you some of the tunes, because I've basically bought their whole back catalog at this stage. So yeah, we're gonna listen to some of that.

So to start with, we're going to hear some of the kind of more Balearic ends of their output. They've got a bit of stuff that sounds like this, kind of real classic Balearic Monday stuff. And this one is called Fighting for Truth by Desert Island Disco, who I think are a trio out of Bristol, Brighton, maybe? Somewhere in the UK.

He's looking for a shout out. Shouts to Colm. Shouts to Toby. Shouts to Osk. Shouts to Mare. Shouts to Shoot. Shouts to the Jazzy One. Shouts to Ron. Shouts to Gav. Hey Gav, how you doing? Shouts to number two. Let me know if I've missed you. That's everyone I can see.

Adam, I'm so sorry to miss you. Shouts to Adam. And of course, shouts always to Wombat.

Whoopsie. Fucked that one up a little bit. Yeah, mixing with all new tunes, that'll happen. How's everyone feeling today? Everyone have a good weekend? That last one was Mediterranean Feelings by Pleasure Voyage. And this one, Nazatone by Nicholas Kotovics. You should be able to find all of these tunes on the Bandcamp, which I'll post in the chat right now.

Okay, so that's a selection of the kind of Balearic type of tunes that they've got. Now I'll do a little section of their kind of disco edity world music, kind of Latin African stuff. There's a bit of that on there too. Probably 5 or 6 tunes. This, I think, is the best one. It's a great edit of... I don't know what it's an edit of, but it's great.

So when I first started buying records, I bought a fair amount of like disco edits, and I don't play them that much anymore because I feel like it's a bit kind of bait to play edits when you can get the tune. Or just like the whole disco edit industry, I don't know, there's something about it that I don't find that appealing. But there's some good edits here, and stuff, I guess I like them more when it's stuff that I wouldn't have heard in the first place. But it's hard to get, it's hard to find. So this one is Melo do Camelo by Jutro Mundo. I guess it's an edit of a Brazilian tune, sounds like it.

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It's like 6.5 minutes just of this, just kind of percussive little workout thing. So probably get blending on the next one, but it's

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Pretty good though.

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We're moving into the section of kind of Italo chuggy type stuff that they do. It's kind of the third big area of stuff they've got. So out of that kind of smooth disco funky side and into some

one is Zero Action by Sim Fossil. We're gonna hear probably a few more Sim Fossil ones towards the end of the show.

Also, who else is watching The Bear season 2? No spoilers, I haven't got to the end yet, but I'm enjoying it. Not as much as the first season, maybe, but it's good. Good tunes as well.